0: Olivia.
1: I haven't really calmed down yet. You should probably come back later.
0: Oh, I think now is a good time.
1: Door's open.
2: I brought the fire extinguisher.
1: What?
2: For the smoke coming out of your ears.
1: I'm not ready to laugh yet, Dad.
2: Olivia, I've never seen you like that.
1: I'm not usually that mad.
2: Mad or not, that doesn't excuse the things you said.
1: I didn't say anything that wasn't true.
2: Wow.
1: What?
2: Well, you just reminded me of someone. A kid in my youth group at church when I was a teenager. Joshua Meany.
1: Come on, that wasn't his name.
2: It was. I'm not kidding. He liked to use that very sentence, I didn't say anything that wasn't true, right after he insulted someone. Oh. Nobody liked Joshua Meany.
1: And I remind you of him?
2: The bad thing about Joshua is that he was smart. Really smart. He knew the

0: 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So this world has lost its grip on me.
1: Keep the faith.
0: Oh Lord, I need

0: For some reason, the world has taught us that clamor is just where it's at. And we don't do well with quiet.
1: Alarm clock screaming, bare feet hit the floor. Yeah, it's off to the races, everybody out the door. I'm feeling like I'm falling behind. It's a crazy life.
0: And I'm learning to love the quiet. I'm learning taking a long walk just by myself in the woods is good. It's good to relax and stop and be quiet. And to be alone is not so bad. And I am learning after 31-year marriage, I like me. I'm learning to say, you know, I'm not a bad person to take out to lunch.

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1: Standing where I stand now, I know that he's the reason. I almost can't believe it.

In a world of masks, sometimes we need to see real to be real. We think you'll experience that here on Keep the Faith through heartfelt songs and stories.

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1: I'm Donna Cruz. Our fast-paced society sometimes goes too fast, and we need to slow down. We need to have patience. Jo Saxton is an international speaker and pastor, and she wrote the book, The Dream of You, Let Go of Broken Identities and Live the Life You Were Made For.
2: You know, I get a drive-through coffee, I get instant food. It's not always the greatest, but it's quick. And I've had to retrain myself. And I think our responsibility to the next generation and to each other is to remind ourselves that some of the best things are built and take time and take perseverance. One of the reasons I love my kids being in sports is because it forces them to train. One of the reasons I encourage them in their musical instruments is because you don't sound amazing straight away. You have to practice and practice. And I constantly look for things that remind us that things take time to develop. And I like a meal in a slow cooker because it takes a while, you know? Mm-hmm. It takes a while before the aromas come together and everything breaks down and comes to its best flavor. And I try and surround us as a family with opportunities for things to take time. For my own self, when I get impatient with a prayer that takes a long time to get answered, for a habit that I want to change overnight, where have I bought into the quick fix nature of our culture, which has some wonderful things about it? But where am I looking for things that actually really do need to take time?

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6: 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So it's a strong economy.
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8: Your 100.7 The Word AccuWeather forecast. This afternoon will be breezy and pleasant with a mix of clouds and sunshine reaching a high of 80. Tonight, expect clouds to break up, leading to a low of 53. Tomorrow, we'll see a blend of sunshine and clouds, but it will not be as warm, with a chance of a thunderstorm in the afternoon and a high of 68. On Tuesday, anticipate cloudy skies with a few showers and a thunderstorm reaching a high of 64. Wednesday will be very windy with cloudy conditions and some rain with a high of 64. I'm AccuWeather meteorologist Joe Lundberg for 100.7 The Word.
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0: 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Before the break, I told you the number that matters may not be yours. And let me explain what I mean. So here it is. If there are two of you, your own life expectancy isn't really the number that I'm most interested in. And I know that sounds a little strange, really, to say that after I spent 20 minutes on those tables a little bit earlier. But here's why. Think about this for a second. The money doesn't stop working when one of you is gone. It keeps right on working for the other one. So the plan can't be built around just one life. It has to account for whichever one of you lives longer. And that changes the math considerably. I told you one in four men who reach 65 will see 90. One in three women. Now put two people in the same house. The chance that at least one of you gets there is meaningfully higher than the chance of either of you alone. When there are two of you, the odds that one of you lives that long go up. For a great many couples listening right now, it's better than a coin flip that somebody in your house sees 90. A lot of husbands assume they'll go first, and statistically, that may well happen. And I'm not going to tell a man he's wrong about that. But then I want to know, what does her retirement look like after you're gone? What's the income? Where does it come from? Is it enough? And that's a question many couples have never actually worked through together. And it's a fair question to ask whether you're both sitting there to answer it. I'd rather the two of you work it out over coffee than have one of you work it out alone later on. The problem is when the plan gets built around the shorter of the two lives. The one who lives longer is the one who has to live with that mistake. Is that true in your house? You'll know. And I'd say the same thing the other direction, because it isn't always the husband. I've talked with plenty of wives who assumed the finances were something he handled and that it all would work itself out. It doesn't work that way in either direction. and I want to be careful about

0: chapter by chapter and verse by verse. We study them in context and look for Jesus. The main message of the Bible is Jesus Christ and Him crucified. So we're going to focus on the grace of Jesus Christ for salvation and also for living. So don't miss it.
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6: Monday, near an air base the U.S. military has been using to facilitate strikes on Iran. President Trump was asked about the arrests on Sunday.
7: The arrest in the U.K. was fantastic. Working with Britain, it was an amazing job. We had them under investigation. They were looking to do big damage to our force.
6: Thousands of flights have been disrupted as a powerful nor'easter slams the East Coast. The National Weather Service says the slow-moving storm is expected to dump more heavy rain and create dangerous surf conditions from New Jersey to New England through tonight. Forecasters expect the storm's intensity to weaken. 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
9: 100.7, the word AccuWeather forecast. Tonight, expect clouds to break with a low temperature of 53. Tomorrow, anticipate some sunshine followed by increasing clouds. It will not be as warm, reaching a high of 68 during the day with a chance of a thunderstorm in the afternoon. Tomorrow night, the area will be cloudy with the possibility of a thunderstorm, and temperatures will drop to a low of 55. I'm AccuWeather meteorologist Jason Caterina for 100.7, the word.
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No matter our age or status in life, all of us answer to someone. 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Well, today on Insight for Living, Chuck Swindoll is teaching from 1 Samuel chapter 15. In this passage, King Saul decided to refashion a command